Josephine, never you worry. I will find a new hat, or maybe I'll learn what the words are the wind whispers just past my ear. And I will greet all the good people with my head held high.

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And you're almost 10, so the world, you know it well. If you come real close, you're just a little more. I can take you where you've never been before. Oh, my little man right here.

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Oh, the liars in this room, I know them well. If I rest my case and I pass the test and they let me go, I swear I'll do my best. Tell my little friends outside I'm almost there. Tell my little friends outside I'm almost there. Tell my little friends outside I'm almost there. I'm almost there.

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Not much else to say, I can't remember anyway.

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And I still don't know what for. It don't matter anymore. You know that old trees just grow stronger

All the news just repeats itself like some forgotten dream that we both sing. Someday I'm going to call up Rudy.

But what could I say if he asked what's new? Nothing was for you. Nothing much to do.

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Abe said, man, you gotta be putting me on. God said, no. Abe said, what? God said, do what you want, Abe, but the next time I'm coming, child, you better run. And Abe said, where you want this killing done? God said, Highway 61. Well, Georgia Sam, he had a bloody nose. And the welfare department gave him no more clothes. He asked Boo Howard, where can I go? Howard said, there's just a one place that I know. Sam said, tell me quick, I gotta run. And old Howard just pointed with his gun. He said,

Maybe you know where I might be able to off these things. And Louis the King said, let me think for a minute, son. He said, yes, I think it can be easily done. Just take it all back.

our little dream castle, with every dream gone, is lonely and silent.

All the people went home. Well, I was just wondering if you're alone.